Lauren, Elena, and all my exes. Hello, my name is John Glenn. Thank you for joining me. I do want to say congratulations and happy anniversary to Tim McGraw and Faith Hill. They got married the 6th of October, 1996.

0: Ella's fella, Tucker Wetmore, and his new one called Who Told You That? Hello, my name is John Glenn. Now, scientists at a lab in Zurich have built a robotic hand inspired by Thing from the Addams Family. It walks around on its fingers. This little guy is versatile, and they're saying the practical uses will get this be able to be used in smaller spaces. It's not been ready to made commercial yet, but a hand like Thing is out there. It's a real robot.
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0: Jason Aldean in any time soon. These famous folks celebrating birthdays today, the 6th of October. Tim Rushlow of Little Texas, Trevor Lawrence of the Jacksonville Jaguars, Elizabeth Shue from The Karate Kid, Scarlett Burney is Pansy from the Harry Potter world, Ian Gruffudd was Mr. Fantastic from the Fantastic Four back in 2005, Brett Gelman was Murray from Stranger Things, Amy Jo Johnson is the Pink Power Ranger from television. If it's your special day today, happy birthday. I hope all your birthday wishes come true.
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2: He's a ranch hand in a pinch, man. Hotter than the red on a cattle brand. Cause she's a gold digger with a quick trigger. A cast iron skillet swinging lid flipper. Now he's a double wide on the county line. Sipping on a six pack.

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1: A whistle in the middle of the night will bring that horse a run. And Cody Johnson with Horse Back. That is his latest. Now, Hidden Valley releasing their first ever seasonal product, a black ranch. Yes, ranch salad dressing comes in a glow-in-the-dark bottle just in time for Halloween. The company says the creamy white dressing was turned black using fruit juice and cocoa.

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We're proud to live here, too.

Go Wetzel and Ella Langley with Jaded. Hello, my name is John Glenn. Garth Brooks recognizing this day as an important point in his career. It was the 6th of October, 1990. He became an official member of the Grand Ole Opry.

0: It's new from Chris Young. It's called I Didn't Come Here to Leave. That is also the name of his brand new album. Hello, my name is John Glenn. Now, have you stayed at an Airbnb in your lifetime or maybe lately? Here's an interesting one. There is a retired Boeing 727 in Bristol, England. Now, supposedly, it at one time belonged to Pablo Escobar. It's now been converted into an Airbnb with all the glitzy trappings, you know, lavishness from the 80s that would all be in there. And some guests have complained about the lack of air conditioning. But if you don't mind, no air conditioning, you can stay in a place that's decked out to the 80s hilt. And of course, potentially have been the plane of Pablo Escobar.
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0: John Party and Boots Off. Looking at entertainment history for the 6th of October, one of my all-time favorite shows, Double Dare, made its debut on television in 1986. That game show was groundbreaking. We learned what Slime Time was all about. That's the longest-running game show on Nickelodeon, of course. And my favorite one was where they had that big nose, and you had to reach in and grab the flag to get the prize. There were some good games on Double Dare.
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0: Stella Lefty, Vincent Mason. It's called Something to Lose. Let's check some entertainment history for the 6th of October. When it comes to our favorite television shows, Double Dare made its debut on Nickelodeon. That was the 6th of October, 1986. CSI premiered in 2000. Movies, Meet the Parents. It premiered on this day in the year 2000. The Departed, October 6, 2006. Footloose. It got rebooted the 6th of October, 2011. That's entertainment history.
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3: Don't have to leave this town to see the world.

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My name is John Glenn. We do need to wish a happy anniversary to Tim and Faith. They got married the 6th of October, 1996. Riley Green's new one after Russell Dickerson.

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0: Riley Green with Think As You Drunk, his new tour. Yes, he's got a new tour getting ready for next year. It's called the That's Just Me Tour, Muscadine Bloodline, Randy Houser, Jake Worthington, and Hannah McFarland will be out on the road with Riley next year.
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Zach Top, South of Sanity. These famous folks are celebrating birthdays today, the 6th of October. Tim Rushlow of Little Texas, Trevor Lawrence of the Jacksonville Jaguars, Elizabeth Shue from The Karate Kid, Scarlett Burney was Pansy from the Harry Potter franchise. Ian Gruffudd is Mr. Fantastic from the Fantastic Four back in 2005. Brett Gelman is Murray from Stranger Things. Amy Jo Johnson is the Pink Power Ranger. And if it is your special day today, happy birthday. I hope all your birthday wishes come true. 95.3 K.

0: It's new music from Jordan Davis called Mess. My name is John Glenn. Thank you for joining me. Here's some cowboy wisdom to chew on tonight. Remember 10 years ago when we would think $600 for a phone?
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0: I received a call the other day from a woman. 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

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We're proud to live here, too.

And just like that, she's back to love and life again. It's Ella Langley. She is nominated for 9 CMA Awards. The CMA Awards coming the 18th of November. Hello, my name is John Glenn. Thank you for being here. Hudson Westbrook will do some painting after Josh Ross.

0: Hudson Westbrook doing some painting. That is a brand new song called Painted You Pretty. My name is John Glenn, and scientists at a lab in Zurich have created a robotic hand inspired by Thing from the Addams Family. It walks around on its fingers. They say he's very versatile and is not ready for commercial use yet, but the practical uses for this tiny little robot will be completing tasks in smaller spaces. I'm imagining I drop my keys in a sewer grate. He would go down there and grab it and bring it back up.
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0: Blake Shelton with Let Him In Anyway. That's on his brand new album, For Recreational Use Only. Looking at the entertainment history for today, the 6th of October, one of my all-time favorite television shows, Double Dare, made its debut on the Nickelodeon channel. Oh, I love those games. Slime Time is what it was all about with that. And one of my favorite games or contests when they had that huge nose, you had to reach up in there and grab the prize. Oh, Slime. Oh, Double Dare. 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

0: He's originally from Knoxville, Tennessee. Graylin James with Water at a Wedding. He'll be out on the road with Kenny Chesney on the Vibe Room Tour next year.
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little low cash and hometown home. Well, Ed checked in with me, Howard checked in with me, and Sam checked in with me. And as a result, coming up this hour, I've got Randy Houser, Kenny Chesney, and Chris Stapleton. But right now, here's Jacob Hackworth. And what took you so long?

0: Luke Bryan Country and She Knows It. And yes, I do. And yes, I am. And I also have a fun fact or a weird fact or something like that coming up that I'll tell you about a little bit later. But Jason Aldean's going to burn it down next.
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0: Jelly Roll getting those hands up, dancing around the studio again with my cup of coffee, wondering if this weird fact is really true, and sometime I'm going to have to try it. I saw this on the internet, which, as we all know, just because it's on the internet doesn't mean it's true, but it was a weird fact of the day, right? So it said, lemons float in water, but limes sink. So I'm going to have to try that. If you try it before I get to try it, let me know. Find me on social media. My name is Peggy Sweet, and I've got some Tennessee whiskey on the way next for you.
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0: Hey, supporting Riley Green next year. That is Randy Houser back in the bottle. 2027 is going to be incredible. Well, let's not get too far ahead of ourselves. Let's just look at next hour. That sounds good to me. How about Parker McCollum, Post Malone and Blake Shelton and Luke Combs? He's going to rethink some things. That's on the way next.
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Erica Wetzel and Ella Langley with Jaded. I'm Peggy Sweet, and I have an interesting story on ranch dressing. If that is your thing, well, you're going to want to listen up because I've got a Halloween version of it. In the meantime, Post Malone with Blake Shelton is going to pour me a drink. Got my coffee here. I'm ready.

0: keeping those country hits headed your way. Your favorites coming up from Kevin Powers and Shaboozy, Jordan Davis, and Zach John King. We're going to get to drinking. That's coming up next.
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0: That's Kevin Powers and Shaboozy and moving on. Okay, I mentioned earlier in the hour we were going to talk about ranch dressing and the Halloween makeover that Hidden Valley is giving it. It is a Halloween spooky ranch limited edition version of its famous dressing that's actually black. Yeah, it's pretty bizarre looking. It comes in a glow-in-the-dark bottle and is being sold exclusively at Walmart for $3.97 while supplies last. And despite the color of being black, Hidden Valley says there are no artificial colors in it. The black hue comes from fruit juice and cocoa, while the dressing remains gluten-free and contains no artificial flavors. Now, my question is, if there's cocoa in it, so does that make it chocolate ranch? And how does that taste? I don't know. I'm not a ranch girl, but my daughter is, so if I find it for her, I will try a little and let you know what I think. But if you're a ranch person and you're a Halloween person, this might be the perfect combination for you. I'm going to stick to the music, though, myself. Chase Matthew and Darlin', that's on the way next.
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0: Tucker Wetmore, and who told you that? Well, everybody's been telling me how he's dating Ella Langley. If you've seen some of the pictures, you know they make a very cute couple. Well, keep eyes on that for sure. Hopefully it's a great match. Morgan Wallen, Ben by Now, that is on the way next.
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Multi-talented Riley Green, think as you drunk. Not only can he sing, he can act. From what I hear, I'm waiting to see him on Marshalls. That just premiered this past weekend again. Jason Aldean, Don't Tell on Me. Here we go.

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0: That's Blake White, and Bet on That. In front of that was Zach Brown Band, Whatever It Is, out by request for Kim. And coming up for Ed, I've got Lainey Wilson and John Mayer, That Phone, Keys, and Wallet. Keep it here.
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2: You know you want to turn it up.

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1: 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We've been talking about things to ponder. And last week we talked about why the number two pencil is still called number two when it's the most popular pencil. And why does fat chance and slim chance mean the same thing? And today, why are you in a movie but on TV? I don't know. Ponder that one. Why are you in a movie, but when you are on TV, it's considered on TV? Just one of those things that make you go, that's what I should call this. Things that make you go, Ella Langley and Blake Shelton, both on the way next.
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0: That's Ella Langley. Is she going to keep it at the number one spot this week? I don't know. I think it would be so cool if she could ride this wave all the way through the end of the year. And that would be an incredible record, too. It would stand for a very, very, very, very long time, I'm sure. And maybe even a few more very, verys in there. Next hour is going to be amazing. Lots of great music on the way. How about Jelly Roll, Toby Keith, legendary Toby Keith. Jason Aldean, love him. John Party is set and ready to go next. And he's going to try to get his boots off.
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1: Dan and Shay right there and Say So. I'm looking forward to the CMAs and to see who's going to win Vocal Duo of the Year. Brooks and Dunn is in that category. It's going to be a tough one. Brothers Osborne, I love them as well. And then, of course, Dan and Shay is in there. Thelma and James and Muscadine Bloodline is in there as well. So we will know the results of that on November 18th. Coming up is Old Dominion and One Man Band.
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0: Russell Dickerson and Worth Your Wild always gets me up and dancing around in the studio. I just love that one. Let me see. Coming up, I've got the legendary Toby Keith. I love him. I love Jason Aldean. That's on the way, as well as Jelly Roll, Son of a Sinner, is up next.
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0: Jason Aldean there and anytime soon. I love Jason Aldean, and he has one of my favorite habits, which is a late night popcorn habit. He confessed that that is his primary guilty pleasure, of eating a full bowl of popcorn every single night. I don't do it every single night, but I love it and wish I could. 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It gets in my teeth and I can't get it out and all the things. But I know that's what floss is made for, but that was Jason Aldean anyway. And coming up, I've got all my exes set and ready to go next.
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country, and she knows it from Luke Bryan. Coming up this hour, out by request, classic Brooks and Dunn, Hudson Westbrook, Morgan Wallen, and Post Malone. All the great things, keeping those country hits flowing your way. Thanks to all of you checking in for me. Wanting to hear a little Kenny Chesney? Here you go. Here's Carry On.

0: Zach Toppin, a little south of Sanity. On the way, I've got Luke Combs. We're going to rethink some things next.
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0: Chris Young, I didn't come here to leave. I'm going to jump over to the Oreo topic for just a moment. I finally found the deep fried Oreo. So excited for that. And I will let you know how they are. I haven't been this excited about a flavor of Oreo or an Oreo flavor since the Post Malone back. What was that? That's like been like a year and a half already. So I'll let you know how they are. In the meantime, I'm going to play you some Hudson Westbrook, Brooks and Dunn, and Morgan Wallen. That's on the way next.
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0: Hudson Westbrook and Painted You Pretty. Co Wetzel and Ella Langley, they're jaded next.
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We're proud to live here too.

Zach Don King there. Get to drinking, keeping me awake, dancing around the studio, as well as, what is it, cup number 7 or 8 of coffee? That's okay. I love it. It's good stuff. Keeping the music moving along for you this hour. One of my favorite guys, Jordan Davis. Luke Combs is in there. But right now, here's Stella Lefty and Boston. On a train.

0: That's Jordan Davis and Mess, keeping your country favorites rolling along. I'm Peggy Sweet. No matter what you're doing, whether you're getting ready for work, you're just getting home from work, whatever it is, thank you so much for taking me along or letting me keep you company. I appreciate that. This is the best part of my day, being here with you. Let's see, what have I got coming up? How about Luke Bryan? Ooh, rain is a good thing. Yeah, it can be. It's good for corn. Morgan Wallen, Been By Now, that's on the way next.
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0: This is J.B. Akers, your delegate in the 55th District in Kanawha County. We know how polarizing politics has become. More than ever, we need common sense leaders in government who focus on what really matters to you and your family. I've built a record on being that kind of person. Whether it's initiatives to protect children or legislation to help local small businesses thrive, I work on what you care about. It's what I care about, too. I'm J.B. Akers, and I will be honored to again have your vote in November and work together to make our local government a positive example of something to be proud of. Paid for by J.B. Akers for West Virginia.
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0: Graylin James and Water at a Wedding. We still have a little bit of time together, and I have Shaboozy, Russell Dickerson, and Eli Young Band all headed your way.
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0: That's Cowgirl from Shaboozey. And this cowgirl's going to get on her horse and ride out of town. Well, at least for now. I hope you have a fantastic day, whatever it is you are doing. And join me back here tonight, and we will do it all again. Riley Green, Think Is You Drunk? Coming up next. Have a great day.
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This is J.B. Akers, your delegate in the 55th District in Kanawha County. We know how polarizing politics has become. More than ever, we need common sense leaders in government who focus on what really matters to you and your family. I've built a record on being that kind of person. Whether it's initiatives to protect children or legislation to help local small businesses thrive, I work on what you care about. It's what I care about, too. I'm J.B. Akers, and I will be honored to again have your vote in November and work together to make our local government a positive example of something to be proud of. Paid for by J.B. Akers for West Virginia.

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saw the old man's face. Front page obituary, he was a millionaire. He left his fortune to some guy he barely knew. 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

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We're proud to live here too.

Well, look here. You made it to the middle of the week. How's it going? It's Scott Gaines. Thank you so much for having the radio on. Lainey Wilson and John Mayer on the way. Kenny Chesney here in a second. Right now, it's Jelly Roll gets this morning started.

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0: We were talking about this in the office yesterday. No one can really tell us what the appendix is for. I mean, we have found things online that says, oh, it's important, it's highly useful, but what exactly does it do? Google it and see what it tells you. It is a very vague answer. And we just want to know, does anyone know? What does it do?
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0: 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Listen, if you're planning on dragging that old worn-out ride up and down the turnpike one more time, just don't. 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

0: Yesterday, we were talking about Miranda Lambert and Parker McCollum having the song 7 Year Ache on her album. If you haven't heard it, it is really good. Miranda is getting ready for a fall tour, and she says, you know, she's got to get in shape. And she said she hates cardio, but she does a little bit of cardio, a little bit of Pilates, horseback riding, long walks, and just takes care of stuff at home. She said, you're never going to see me on a treadmill like, you know, Taylor Swift did the 3 hours on a treadmill singing every song. And she says, that's just not me. Plus, she was stopped for a cigarette.
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0: Ian Munsick, he opened a bar in Deadwood, South Dakota, Ian Munsick's Cowboy Bar. This is really a cool looking place. I know they opened it maybe a little bit less than a month ago. And of course, he's going to have a little bit of time to deal with that. He's taking some time off of the road for the rest of the fall. You know, spend some time with his kids, because the guy's got two kids he probably doesn't see just based on his touring schedule, always probably being in Nashville. He moved his family back up to where he was from in that area because Nashville wasn't for them. And hey, listen, Nashville's not for a whole lot of people anymore.
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Well, Thomas Rhett has announced he is opening up a brand new record label with his label, 5149 Records. So that way he can own his own music. Very, very smart move.

0: 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The mom said she was looking forward to food, a hot shower every day, and not having to cook, wash, and clean for everybody in her home. Ooh, she is a little jaded.
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0: So very rarely, probably as a police officer, do you get to pull over somebody who's driving a couch. But that's what happened. Police in Charlotte, North Carolina pulled over two guys that were driving a couch. Hang on. The couch was actually strapped to two electric scooters, and they were moving the couch from one end of the block to the other, and they didn't want to carry it. So they fashioned a way to be able to put it on the two electric scooters. I think once it hits the streets, it becomes illegal. Now, that's going to be basically up to the cops to go, hey, look, man, just get it out of the road. Now, it doesn't say if they were given tickets or anything, but I'm sure a good laugh was had and told them to, you know, put it on the sidewalk.
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1: He's a ranch hand in a pinch, man. 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

0: just want my horse back.
1: Speaking of horses, the Kojo Championship event is going on this week, all the rest of this week, in Belton, Texas, right there near his hometown. And of course, they have everything from golf tournaments and food, and then of course, all the roping festivities. And rumor has it, I think it was last year in the Pro-Am Celebrity, that George Strait actually participated in that. So who knows? You never know who may show up at those. But if you've never been to a roping event, and I mean, growing up in the South like I did, it is a unique event to go watch because it takes a skill to be able to do this. This isn't just something that you hop on the back of a horse and figure it out. This is a very tough event to do. And if you get an opportunity, and obviously if you live in Texas and you want to go check it out, it would be well worth your time.

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Eleanor, we've got some good news. A brand new Goodwill is opening in Eleanor Plaza Shopping Center on October 15th at 9 a.m. Be one of the first to shop amazing bargains, fresh finds, and hidden treasures. 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

0: This is J.B. Akers, your delegate in the 55th District in Kanawha County. 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My wife, Mary Claire, and I have spent our whole lives working and raising our kids in West Virginia. I know what you care about because they're the same things that my family cares about: jobs, infrastructure, and education. This is J.B. Akers, and I will be honored to again have your vote in November so that together we can work on common sense solutions to whatever challenges we may face. Paid for by J.B. 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

0: So the two oldest men in the world share the same birthday. Juan Neto of Brazil turned 114 2 days ago. And also the world's second oldest living man in Australia named Ken Weeks turned 113 on the very same day. They know each other. They send each other birthday cards every year. But they said Neto is reportedly only the ninth verified man in history to reach 114 years old. That is a big deal. And you know, I wouldn't want to live that long. I just wouldn't. I mean, people say, oh yeah, I think it'd be fun. No, it wouldn't. I am three quarters away from even getting that close to that age, and I'm already falling apart. I couldn't imagine what I'd be at 114.
1: Hey, it's Fitz, and I got to tell you something. 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
5: 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Akers, your delegate in the 55th District in Kanawha County. 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I know what you care about because they're the same things that my family cares about: jobs, infrastructure, and education. 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

0: So how would you like to be just minding your own business, doing a little dumpster diving in San Francisco, then all of a sudden the door closes on the dumpster you're in, and then all of a sudden you get turned upside down and emptied into a garbage truck? How would you not hear that, though? I mean, you would hear the garbage truck, I would think. Why would you not know? But apparently he rode around on the inside of that garbage truck screaming for hours, and no one heard him till finally they were able to hear him as they got back to maybe the big dump, and they were able to get him out. He had to be taken to the hospital. He didn't have any like life-threatening injuries, but could you imagine how scary that would be? Of course, once again, how disconnected are you when you don't hear a garbage truck and it's like getting ready to attach itself to the dumpster you're diving in? I can hear when the garbage truck gets in my neighborhood, and I live quite a ways from the corner, and I can tell when they turn the corner.
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He said, the clothes get baggier. You don't got to worry about being in a bathing suit. Most of the time, you'll pack on a little bit more weight in the autumn and in the winter as you get ready for, next summer. But come on, that's months away.

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3: 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Akers, your delegate in the 55th District in Kanawha County. 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

0: This is J.B. Akers, your delegate in the 55th District in Kanawha County. We know how polarizing politics has become. More than ever, we need common sense leaders in government who focus on what really matters to you and your family. I've built a record on being that kind of person. Whether it's initiatives to protect children or legislation to help local small businesses thrive, I work on what you care about. It's what I care about, too. I'm J.B. Akers, and I will be honored to again have your vote in November and work together to make our local government a positive example of something to be proud of. Paid for by J.B. Akers for West Virginia.
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You made it. It is Wednesday. Thank you so much for having the radio on. My name is Scott Gaines. Morgan Wallen is on the way. Jason Aldean and Miranda Lambert here in a second. Russell Dickerson gets this hour going. You need to lean down and turn this one up. It's worth your while. Good morning.

0: So they say that regifting is acceptable. So that unwanted candle or picture frame you didn't want, they say regifting it is okay. They said that 61% of U.S. adults say that regifting is very and somewhat acceptable. There were 22% that said it was very acceptable. Unless you're in the room when it's something you've bought for someone else and you see it go to someone else, I'm guessing that is where it becomes not quite as funny. I have been in that situation. No, it didn't happen to me, although I did witness it happen, and it was uncomfortable.
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My wife, Mary Claire, and I have spent our whole lives working and raising our kids in West Virginia. 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

0: Every time we turn around, Ella Langley's breaking another record. Her album Dandelion, which has only been out 6 months, is already 2x platinum. What does that mean? That means in less than 6 months, she sold over 2 million albums, which is outrageously unheard of. Choosin' Texas has also reached 7x platinum, which means that is 7 million certified units in the United States. That is amazing.
1: Today's new country, 90.

His name is Blake Whiten. That song is called Bet on That. How are you doing? It's Scott Gaines. Thank you so much for spending some time with me this morning. I do love we get to do that. Here's what I want from you. I want you to have the very best day possible. I want you to spread some joy today. Smile at somebody, put some good out in the world. We could all use a good piece of news. Because, listen, you want to find negativity, all you got to do is hop on the internet. You can find it all day long. You can go to social media and find it all day long. People trying to be decisive and causing us to all want to argue because that's just the way that our world is right now. It's expensive for gas. It's expensive for groceries. It's expensive to exist. And we're all in this, okay? We all are living this together. And remember that. So when you see your fellow man and maybe he may not be smiling, she may not be smiling, they might be going through a difficult time, remember, we don't know what another person goes through, what they're dealing with on a daily basis, all right? Spread a smile. It will definitely spread around the world because we definitely need those too. Have a fantastic Wednesday, and I will meet you back here tomorrow.

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1: 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We're proud to live here, too.

there. Happy Wednesday. I hope you're enjoying your day. We've got the Eli Young Band coming up as well as Hudson Westbrook. But right now it's Bailey Zimmerman with Chevy Silverado.

Hey there! Happy Wednesday. I hope you're enjoying your day. We've got the Eli Young Band coming up as well as Hudson Westbrook. But right now it's Bailey Zimmerman with Chevy Silverado.

0: Painted You Pretty, that is Hudson Westbrook. I'm Sherry Farmer, and I do not like being sick. I missed you the last 2 days. Had some kind of stomach flu of sorts, and I just want to say, Jim Bosch, thank you so much for filling in. Greatly appreciate that, so last minute. But hopefully you had fun with him, just not too much fun, okay? I hope you missed me a little bit, but glad to be back, feeling better, on the mend. Keith Urban coming up right after Ella Langley.
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Eleanor, we've got some good news. 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
2: 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Akers, your delegate in the 55th District in Kanawha County. 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It's what I care about, too. I'm J.B. Akers, and I will be honored to again have your vote in November and work together to make our local government a positive example of something to be proud of. 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Akers for West Virginia.
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Anytime soon, that is Jason Aldean. I'm Sherry Farmer. Thank you for sharing your day with us. And if you're wondering about those out of the ordinary holidays, well, we have several today. And you know, I love talking about these because I try to get creative and think about how you could use these to talk to your boss out of letting you out, you know, work early, maybe. Maybe, right? Today is LED Light Day. I don't know how you can use that unless you really need to, you know, replace your LEDs. So you need to get home early. I don't know. It is also Forgiveness and Happiness Day, as well as Bathtub Day. Yeah, I haven't taken a bath in years, which sounds so horrible. Yeah, shower in and out quick, right? And it's also Inner Beauty Day today. And when it comes to drinks, it's Frappe Day. So maybe enjoy one of those at some point today. Definitely has some caffeine in there. So if you need a little extra pick-me-up, you might want to go that direction. Shaboozy is up next with good news. 95.3 K-A-

0: That was Graylin James, and when he was growing up, he was very focused on following his country music dreams, playing local gigs in the Knoxville area, and, you know, not really giving much thought into school. But worlds collided when he was in sixth grade because of a certain artist.
1: That night I was playing a show, a little bluegrass show in East Tennessee, and it just so happens Peyton Manning and Kenny Chesney showed up to that show. And I got to meet Kenny for like a blip. I was with my dad and we got to walk up, take a picture with him. And my dad asked Kenny, he's like, hey, if you could give any advice to my son, like what would it be? And by the way, he just got his first C today and he thinks he's gonna be a country music singer and school doesn't matter. And Kenny was like, well, school does matter, but learn how to write songs. And so I didn't go to college, didn't stay in school, but I learned how to write the songs part.
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0: I Didn't Come Here to Leave. That is Chris Young. Let's do it. Let's take a trip down memory lane. This day in history, October 7th. We'll start out in the year 1952. That's when American Bandstand premiered on TV. It was a great way for teens to get to know some of their favorite artists a lot better. On this date in 2003, Arnold the Terminator was elected governor of California in the recall election of Governor Gray Davis. On this date in 2014, Jason Aldean released his sixth album, Old Boots, New Dirt. And there you have it, this day in history. Moving forward, we'll get to Luke Bryan.
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3: This is J.B. Akers, your delegate in the 55th District in Kanawha County. 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

What took you so long? That is Jacob Hackworth. And, well, it's now really going to happen. It's official. The Emmy Awards are going to air on Amazon Prime for 6 years, and that starts next year, so in 2027. And I share that because I wanted to share some good news with you because, you know, you have to pay for Amazon Prime. But you don't have to pay to watch ABC. No, that is still free. And the CMA Awards are over there. And later this month on the 18th, so that's Sunday evening, the 18th, you can watch the CMA Awards. So, yeah, with one that pays, one still remains free. Sam Hunt is next with Take Your Time. 95.3 K.

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Parker McCollum recently announced that he and Co Witzel are going to do a little Naughty or Nice tour reunion in Texas. And here is Parker with Killin' Me.

0: jaded that it's Co-Witzel along with Ella Langley. I don't know why anyone would want this, but maybe it's because I'm just not a big enough sports fan. But the University of Nebraska, they're offering 30-game used urinal troughs from Memorial Stadium for $3,000 each. Now, each urinal trough weighs about 300 pounds and dates back to the stadium's original construction 103 years ago. So there's been a lot in these urinals, I guess. So, but the school says they are going to clean each one thoroughly before delivery at the end of the season. So if that's something you've been wanting to have, $3,000 each, University of Nebraska's urinals. Yeah, I'll pass on that. Old Dominion is next with Hotel Key. But it goes like
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0: This is J.B. Akers, your delegate in the 55th District in Kanawha County. We know how polarizing politics has become. More than ever, we need common sense leaders in government who focus on what really matters to you and your family. I've built a record on being that kind of person. Whether it's initiatives to protect children or legislation to help local small businesses thrive, I work on what you care about. It's what I care about, too. I'm J.B. Akers, and I will be honored to again have your vote in November and work together to make our local government a positive example of something to be proud of. Paid for by J.B. Akers for West Virginia.
1: 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Right now at Walker, new Ram 1500 trucks are in stock with up to $21,000 off MSRP. 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New Ram 1500 trucks starting at just $45,000. 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

0: Who told you that? That's Tucker Wetmore. It's time for your random stat of the day. And ladies, perhaps you feel this way about your spouse. But according to a recent survey, 66% of women will still clean even though their husbands say they have already done it. Is it a trust issue? You just don't believe that he would clean as well as you clean? Huh? What's up with that? Makes me wonder. I personally, my husband doesn't clean at all. So it's all up to me, I tell you what. But he does all the stuff in the outside of the house. I'm supposed to be the one taking care of the inside of the house. That was our agreement. But I think sometimes I would rather mow the lawn than clean toilets, you know, depending on the day and dinner. Bailey Zimmerman is next with Rock in a Hard Place.
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0: That is Mess from Jordan Davis. And this might get you excited. If you love your mac and cheese, well, Kraft is going to launch their first Kraft Mac and Cheese Cheesy Ramen line. And that's going to be happening here in the U.S. in the early 2027. So they're going to have three flavors. 90-gram bowls priced at $2.99. So those choices are spicy, chicken, and pork. So be on the lookout for that. You never know, they might go on some shelves a little early, but early 2027, you should be seeing Kraft Mac and Cheese Cheesy Ramen. Zach John King is next.
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1: He's a ranch hand in a pinch, man. 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

0: want my horseback.
1: It's Cody Johnson with Horseback. I'm Sherry Farmer and so happy to be back. But I will say this. I felt even worse, okay? Because, yes, I was sick. And then my husband's birthday was Monday. And I was sick for his birthday. And to top it off, he did not like the gift I got him. And I had shared that with you, I think, last week that I got him. He had asked for and really let me know how much he really liked that Big Lebowski sweater, right? So I went online. I'm thinking I'm all clever. And I'm like, yeah, I'm going to go and find this. Well, I found one and I gave it to him. And it's not the right one. He's like, oh, that's a knockoff, blah, blah, blah, blah. And well, I kind of thought the whole thing was a joke. I didn't realize that sweater was like real sweater. And like a lot of people want that thing. And it's like almost $300, the real one. So I bought one that was like 50 something bucks, right? I thought that was the real one because, again, I thought it was just like a silly something. But I guess there's really that serious sweater. So anyway, I bombed that one. You know, on top of being sick. So, yeah, I owe him one, I guess. Riley Green is up next with Think As You Drunk.
2: Hey, it's Fitz. And I got to tell you something. 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

0: Blake Shelton with Let Him In Anyway. Happy birthday if today is your special day. Some of the celebrities you have your special day with include former Marine Lieutenant Colonel Oliver North, Ollie North. He's now 83. John Mellencamp is 75. Vladimir Putin is 74. The French cellist Yo-Yo Ma is 71. Simon Cowell is 67. Toni Braxton, the singer, she's now 59. And Taylor Hicks, Soul Patrol. Remember him from American Idol? He won. He is now the big 5-0. Happy birthday, everybody. Make it a good one. Shaboozey is next.
1: 95.3 KAZ.

Ain't my problem. That is Mitchell Tenpenny. But there is some issues going on with the production of the highly anticipated The Batman 2. It has indeed been temporarily paused. The director, Matt Reeves, has to focus on a family matter for a while. But besides Robert Pattinson as the Caped Crusader, the movie will star Sebastian Stan and Scarlett Johansson, as well as Jeffrey Wright, Colin Farrell, and Andy Serkis. So that's the lineup for The Batman Part 2. Hopefully, whatever the family matter is, that the director can, you know, hopefully things will work out for the best. Wishing nothing but the best for the director, as well as the continuation of The Batman Part 2. Luke Combs is next with Hurricane.

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Randy Houser with Back in the Bottle. And maybe they will find the answer. Because researchers from Purdue University, they're off on a mission where they hope to find the lost plane of aviator Amelia Earhart. Of course, she went missing along with her navigator, Fred Noonan, back in 1937. And these researchers left earlier this week. They're going to a remote Pacific island, which lays there between Australia and Hawaii, because that's where the theory is, where some think that Earhart and Noonan landed after failing to complete their journey to circle the globe at the equator. That's where they think they went down. So that is where they're going to do their research. So putting out positive vibes for them for safety. And of course, you know, maybe they'll get those answers. I'm hoping so, you know, because that is, I mean, such a big part of history. I remember reading about that when I was a kid. And again, you know, not only as a kid, but, you know, within high school as well. So always a mystery. So maybe they will solve it. Dan and Shay are next with Say So.

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That is Megan Maroney with Medicine. Are you making plans this weekend to perhaps purchase your pumpkin? Okay, maybe you want to get that. According to the Farmer's Almanac, they do recommend that you should shop early for the pumpkin, early to mid-October. However, if you decide, and that's just, you know, the pumpkin by itself. Like if you just want a plain pumpkin and you put that out, you know, for decorations in the house, or maybe you even want to hold on to it for a little while for some pumpkin pie. But if you are looking to carve the pumpkin to sit out, maybe you call that a jack-o'-lantern, they recommend to carve around October 28th through the 30th. That's the perfect time to do that. So it'll stay, you know, a little longer because, you know, it doesn't need to be in the sun for too long. You don't want to dry it out. You want it to last as long as it can whenever you carve it, because, of course, that definitely changes everything when it's, you know, carved up and open and the air hits it and it just starts to dry out. So anyway, that's according to the Farmer's Almanac. Thomas Rhett is next with Unforgettable. 95.3 K-A.

0: On My Exes, that's Lauren Elena along with Chase Matthew. I'm Sherry Farmer, so happy to be back. I want to give a big shout out thanks to Jim Bosch, who filled in for me the last 2 days. I just, late Sunday, wasn't feeling so good. And I never like to be that last minute person. I feel like, you know, reaching out to the boss Sunday late afternoon is kind of last minute because I just feel so bad having to have anyone, you know, help me out. I'm very appreciative. It's just I hate doing that because I love my job. I love radio so much, but I just was not feeling well at all. So, you know, I hated to do it, but I was like, I think it's for the best. So anyway, feeling much better now. Again, thanks to Jim for filling in. Hopefully you enjoyed hanging out with him and you, well, you didn't like him too much. No, I'm teasing. I hope you missed me a little bit. But I am, again, happy to be back with you. And we're going to get back to the music here shortly. We'll hear from Luke Combs. He'll follow Russell Dickerson right after the break.
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0: song he premiered on American Idol. Always nice to have that at your disposal whenever you're a judge on the karaoke show. Luke Bryan, Country and She Knows It. Blake Shelton of a competing karaoke show on the way in just a couple.
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2: This is J.B. Akers, your delegate in the 55th District in Kanawha County. 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Whether it's initiatives to protect children or legislation to help local small businesses thrive, I work on what you care about. It's what I care about, too. I'm J.B. Akers, and I will be honored to again have your vote in November and work together to make our local government a positive example of something to be proud of. 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

0: He had a lot more success at teaching himself how to play guitar than I have had. I think it's my fat fingers that get in the way, but no, he learned himself. 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Megan Maroney, just a couple minutes off, and the king of country, George Strait.
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0: Kevin Powers working alongside Shaboozy at his Move On. Thank you for spending some time right here. Thomas Rhett on the way, guy who's on the road alongside Zach John King this fall. And we'll bring you the latest one from Luke Combs, who, of course, extended his My Kind of Saturday Night tour into next year.
1: Here's the deal. The government is over $38 trillion in debt, which means the IRS isn't slowing down. And the tax code is complex and unforgiving. So it's not surprising if you're one of the millions of Americans that owe back taxes to the IRS. 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

0: One of the many folks who moved to Nashville strictly to be a songwriter, a more, shall we say, exclusive bunch, ended up becoming performers. Graylin James among them, and his Water at a Wedding. Stay here for Keith Urban in just a couple, and we'll get to drinking with Zach John King.
1: Hey, it's Fitz, and I got to tell you something. 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

0: Breakout single from Blake Whitton. It's called Bet on That. Thank you for coming by here as we play the best country for your workday. Got a true song of honor from Justin Moore in just a couple of minutes. Plus, one that holds the record for the longest stay at number one on the Hot 100 from Ella Langley.
1: 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K.

0: He signed his first publishing deal in 2022. Since then, some 50 of his songs have been picked up by other artists, which is an amazing track record. Jacob Hackworth and What Took You So Long. Don't go far. Luke Combs on the way with a real sweet song for his bride, Nicole.
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1: 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Akers, your delegate in the 55th District in Kanawha County. 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It's what I care about, too. I'm J.B. Akers, and I will be honored to again have your vote in November and work together to make our local government a positive example of something to be proud of. Paid for by J.B. Akers for West Virginia.

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0: Anytime soon, coming to us courtesy of Jason Aldean, Songs About Us, continuing to pay big, big dividends for him. Tim McGraw on the way, to date, his biggest crossover to the pop chart. And speaking of pop, we'll hear from John Mayer, working with Lainey Wilson next.
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0: Loving life again. She is Ella Langley, one of the hottest names, not just in country music, but music at large, considering her success of Choosin' Texas, now holding the record for the most weeks at number one on the Hot 100. That is the overall singles chart. Josh Ross on the way.
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0: It's a song about the important things in life: self-care, well-being, mental health, and knowing your limits, reaching out when you can't do it all yourself. Dan and Shay right there, and Say So. And if you or someone you know finds yourself in mental crisis, that's what 988 is for. Zach Brown Band, just a couple minutes from now.
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0: want my horse back.
1: Want my horse back. Latest one there from Cody Johnson as we play Great Country and Nothing But For You. And speaking of great, my favorite Blake Shelton song is just a couple of minutes away. And we'll hear from Jason Aldean, too. Don't go far.
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0: His favorite part of being a member of the Grand Ole Opry is the P.O. box that comes along with it. Yes, if you want to get a hold of Chris Young, you can write to him in care of the Opry, and he will get your message. Chris Young right there. I didn't come here to leave. Lauren Elena with Chase Matthew, a song that was a big part of our summer this year, is on the way.
1: Here's the deal. 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

This is J.B. Akers, your delegate in the 55th District in Kanawha County. Over the past several years, I've built a strong record on common sense solutions to the real issues facing local families and business owners. My wife, Mary Claire, and I have spent our whole lives working and raising our kids in West Virginia. I know what you care about because they're the same things that my family cares about: jobs, infrastructure, and education. This is J.B. Akers, and I will be honored to again have your vote in November so that together we can work on common sense solutions to whatever challenges we may face. Paid for by J.B. Akers for West Virginia.

0: This is J.B. Akers, your delegate in the 55th District in Kanawha County. Over the past several years, I've built a strong record on common sense solutions to the real issues facing local families and business owners. My wife, Mary Claire, and I have spent our whole lives working and raising our kids in West Virginia. I know what you care about because they're the same things that my family cares about: jobs, infrastructure, and education. This is J.B. Akers, and I will be honored to again have your vote in November so that together we can work on common sense solutions to whatever challenges we may face. Paid for by J.B. Akers for West Virginia.
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0: Song inspired by a real-life on-tour moment with his bride, Summer, and it has been quite the hit for him. A lot of staying power associated with that song, Boots Off, from John Party. An old friend alert, David Nail, about to swing by, and we'll hear from Luke Combs with his latest one.
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0: Jordan Davis back for another go around, the former conservation agent turned country star. There he goes with mess. And he still likes to get his hands dirty from time to time, working with aquatic and marine nonprofits in particular. Tucker Wetmore in the minutes to come.
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0: medicine. That is Megan Maroney. And I'm Steve Brewer. 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Co Wetzel, Ella Langley, together next.
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2: I knew I'd see her around. I'd be at some party. She'd show up and I'd be walking out. Across some parking lot, hiding behind her sister. I'd look up, she'd be at the red light beside me in that white Maxima with the sticker on the back. I'd act

they were keeping it low key. 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